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1: 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Drop it. 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Drop it. Drop it. Drop it. Drop it. Drop it. 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Drop it. Drop it. Drop it. Drop it. Drop it.
2: Tic Tac. Sponsor wynajmu naszego przyjaciela prosto z Owolskiego, DJ-a Fobi. 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Zasyramy mistrz konsolety DJ Daniels. 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
1: Tak, właśnie gramy od Jakiego. Pod tę urodziny. 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

0: od nas dla was. 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We are the champions.
1: And bad mistakes I've made a few. I've had my
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1: DJ Alligator.
0: Mighty Generals clashed.
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0: Field of Dance. From the east came MC Vespushkin, and from the west, DJ Alligator.
1: Dawaj, dawaj!
0: Can judge them. 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

0: Energy Mix.
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1: She came from the year 2000 with just one mission: to install the reign of electronics till the end of time. 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
2: 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Z wozu widzimy naszego przyjaciela prosto z Owolskiego, DJ-a Fobi. 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
0: Mighty Generals clashed.
1: Lagdowa.
0: Field of Dance. From the east came MC Vespushkin, and from the west, DJ Alligator.
1: Dawaj, dawaj!
0: Can judge them. 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
1: Łapy wysoko! Hey.

0: 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We hope you had a great time with us. See you again on the next compilation next year.
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4: 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Discover with us the new and the unknown.